0: still to the county.
1: Guys, no faulty alarm at 155 Linden Ave. We're requesting from the scene. Need to respond back to 176.
0: That's affirmative. 2007.
1: Sergeant, 2-2.

0: 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Repeating, Fire Constable Harrison, Engine 4 and Ladder 1 respond, 301 Bay Street for an elevator. 2018 dispatch 2008.
1: Brunswick, Kelly. Checking, do you still have mutual units at 44 Oak Avenue?
2: All units are clear from 44 Oak Avenue, down at 18, correction, 2018.
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1: Okay.
0: Just be advised that PD units are all tied up on calls. Let me know if you need assistance.
1: Okay, I'll advise you.
0: Briefing.
2: Four is on the scene. Yeah, investigator.
0: Briefing.

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1: Go for the county.
0: Can you send an engine company to 363 Isabella Avenue in the Irvington for a report of wires down?
1: That's 363 Isabella Avenue, correct?
0: Correct, and that's going to be for wires down.
1: I received that.

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0: We were able to re-secure the information lines back to the house. The road is clear. Engine 3 is available.
1: That is available time now is 20:35.

fire come to EMS 81, respond to 401 Bergen Street for an MVC with a female party not feeling well. Repeating, fire come to EMS 81, respond to 401 Bergen Street for an MVC with a female party not feeling well. Time return 2047, dispatcher 2224, clear.

Houston Union City for Squad 2, respond to 820 19th Street for a transformer that blew. In Union City for Squad 2, respond to 820 19th Street for a transformer that blew. The cross streets are Summit Avenue and Kerrigan Avenue.

0: Rams for the county. Rams, go for county.
1: Thank you.
0: Yeah, you're welcome. Time is 2058. 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You've been released from Irvington. Thank you. Time is 2058.
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0: Fire Company, MS 81, respond to 208 John Street for that body request to be transported to the hospital. Repeating EMS com to EMS 81, respond to 208 John Street for a 63-year-old male requesting transport to the hospital. Time is on 2111, dispatcher 2224, clear.
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Just to confirm, you want us to go to 208 John Street. 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

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Please.

In North Bergen for Engine 1, Engine 4, Squad 2, Squad 1, Ladder 1, Ladder 3, Deputy 1, Battalion 1, Rescue 1, Safety 1, Squad 7, Rig Team. Response is 2 Liberty Avenue for a report of smoke coming out of a dishwasher. In North Bergen for Engine 1, Engine 4, Squad 2, Squad 1, Ladder 1, Ladder 3, Deputy 1, Battalion 1, Rescue 1, Safety 1, Squad 7 is the Rig Team. Response to 612 Liberty Avenue for a report of smoke coming out of the wash on the first floor.

MS Engine 5. Respond to the area of 1445 Kenya Boulevard. Again, that's in that area. Report to be near the Popeyes. Report to be in that area.

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0: 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Squad 2 on the scene, waiting on a ladder.
1: Deputy 1 on the scene, assuming Liberty Avenue command.
0: Squad 2, can the truck abide?
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0: Engine 4 is on the scene.

Firecom, DMS 81, respond to the area of Central Ave and Davisad for a metal party bleeding from the head. Repeating EMS com to EMS 81, respond to Central Ave and Davisad for a metal party bleeding from the head. Tell me your tone, 2317, dispatcher 2224, clear.

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1: Engine 5 on the scene. 1442 County Boulevard, correct?
0: That's affirmative, engine 5 reported to be 1445 County Boulevard, said to be near the pub house in that area.
1: 32.

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0: come to the Harrison, EMS at 81. Respond to 318 Harrison Ave for female party minor lacerations. Repeating, fire come to EMS 81. Respond to 318 Harrison Ave for female party minor lacerations. Time and tone 0159, dispatcher 2224, clear.
1: Maybe one received.

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Indian City, one, engine 3, ladder 1, battalion 1, on 315 6th Street, squad 201, engine 3, ladder 1, battalion 315, number 5 Street, this crushes the power station.

0: Ground control from Ladder 1. Can we have that address again?
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0: This is...

0: 91 is on the scene, that is 4-story wood frame, two, 5 roof, nothing shown. And if 91 will be command, copy, will be in.
1: The 91 on the scene investigating, nothing showing, the 91 is 6, shake them out.

0: 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We got a... 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

0: 5 Patrol Engine 9 on the scene, 3-story ordinary residential, weak roof, detached on both sides, nothing showing, no alarm sounding, 9 will be investigating theft to their mattress, man.
1: 3-2 is designed on the scene, no alarm sounding, Engine 9 establishing German Avenue Command, supported in the hall.
0: Battalion 3 is on the scene, assuming German Avenue Command.
1: Battalion 3 on the scene, assuming German Avenue Command.

Department. Respond to North 2nd Street, Sherman Ave. For a possible wire down. Can you fire home to the Stewart Fire Department? Respond to North 2nd Street, Sherman Ave. For a possible wire down. Time now 656, BSC 2243.

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0: Fox, on the force on the scene, nothing showing. Alarms are not sounding, two-story, ordinary flat roof corner building. Four will be investigating, establishing New York Avenue Command.
1: On the scene, alarms are not sounding. Engine 4 is New York Avenue Command investigating. Tower and 2-1 scene is in New York Avenue.

Clarita County. County, we have a working fire. It's going to be a second alarm. If you could follow our run card for coverage. It's going to be 629 Valley Road is where the working fire is. That's 629 Valley Road. That's a confirmation. That's Montclair. Affirmative, that's Montclair. I receive.

0: 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Orange engine, West Orange engine, Nutley truck, respond directly to the fire scene at number 629 Valley Road in the city of Montclair. That's an orange engine, West Orange engine, Nutley truck, responding to the city of Montclair, number 629 Valley Road, directly to the fire scene. 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

0: Engine 4, Squad 2, Engine 1, Ladder 1, and Battalion 1, in Union City, respond to 2301 West Street, that's 01 West Street, on a report of firebombs activated throughout the building. For Engine 4, Squad 2, Engine 1, Ladder 1, and Battalion 1, in Union City, respond to 2301 West Street, that's 2301 West Street, on a report of fire alarms activated throughout the building.
1: Engine 4 responding.

Go to Montclair County. Go directly to the fire scene. You have an orange Indian West Orange Indian Nutley truck. The house covered. You have a Bloomfield Indian Clifton Indian and a Cedar Grove truck. Repeat. Go one more time with those units going directly to the fire scene. Orange Indian, West Orange Indian, and a Nutley truck. I got an orange engine that you cut out on the second engine, and I got a Nutley truck. The second engine is a West Orange engine. And for the staging for those units directly to the fire scene, it's going to be on Valley between Lorain and Bellevue. The staging is going to be on Valley Road between Lorain and Bellevue. And what mutual aid companies do I have coming to our FD for house coverage? It was Bloomfield, Clifton, and which other one? Cedar Grove Truck. Montclair received.

0: 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Staging will be on Valley between Lorraine and Belleville. That staging will be between Lorraine and Belleville Avenue or Valley. Orange is knowledge.
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1: Hey, just got the building site ran out to the city of Montclair, number 629, Valley Road.
0: I received that.
1: 0751, thank you.

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Group 1 dispatchers on duty. Company stand by for PA acknowledgements and also stand by for the rigor test in 5 minutes. Ladder 4 will be conducting the Mayday test. 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Stand by for acknowledgements.

Shipping Companies. This is KNBY 464, emergency radio station of North Hudson Regional Fire and Rescue, conducting the 0800 hour radio test. The following chief officers are on duty. Deputy 1 is Deputy Chief Crossan. Battalion 1 is Battalion Chief Cowan. Battalion 2 is Battalion Chief Valdivia. Battalion 3 is Battalion Chief Perez. Safety 1 is Captain Sullivan. All companies stand by for the emergency evacuation tone test.

0: That was a test of the emergency evacuation zone. On the radio test, testing on mobiles. Come in, Deputy 1.
1: Deputy 1, loud and clear.
0: Hotel anyone? Battalion 2?
1: Battalion 2, receive.
0: Battalion 3?
1: Battalion 3, loud and clear.
0: T1?
1: T1, loud and clear. Good morning.
0: Good morning. Come in, rescue one.
1: Rescue one. Last place. Engine one, with you, loud and clear.
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0: 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Come in, Ladder 1. Ladder 3.
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0: 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Come in, Deputy 1. Battalion 1. Battalion 2. Battalion 3. 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

Squad 1, Rescue 1, Safety 1, Battalion 3, Squad 10, Ladder 4, in West New York, sponsor 67th Street and Park Avenue, 67th Street and Park Avenue, report of NBA, person struck by vehicle and trapped underneath. For Squad 1, Rescue 1, Safety 1, Battalion 3, Squad 10, Ladder 4, in West New York, 67th Street and Park Avenue, 67th Street and Park Avenue, report of a person struck by vehicle and trapped underneath.

0: 5 Charles Squad 10's in a scene. I got a single vehicle at VA. Standby reports follow.
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0: Five George, you can hold squad 10. 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EMS has them and them.
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Mall clear, receiving. 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

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Officer, loud and clear.

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1: Received ladder 3 on the air to engine 3.
0: Control, battalion 3 is on the air, transporting personnel to engine 3's quarters.
1: Received battalion 3 on the air, transporting personnel to engine 3.

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Company semi for nonsense. 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

0: 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Engine 3 is on scene, 555 Ridgewood Avenue, Glen Ridge. We're investigating.
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1: Respond to 50th Street and Hudson Avenue, the 50 Street and Hudson Avenue, wire down. In the area of 50th Street and Hudson Avenue, wire down for ladder 3. Pass between Hudson and Palisade Avenue.
0: Good morning. All readers on my receive loud and clear. Time now 8:34. 12 Inland Square. Good morning.

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1: Lotta 3, that's 50th Street between Hudson and Palisade Avenue. 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

Charlie Squad 10 in West New York. Respond to 67th Street and Park Avenue, 67th Street and Park Avenue, assist PD with the washdown. For Squad 10 in West New York, 67th Street and Park Avenue, 67th Street and Park Avenue, assist PD with the washdown.

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down on the cross. EMS first responder, a 91-year-old female, sick. ALS, CLS responding, timeout, 0906.

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1: Harrison, I have a man arrive. Evaluation on a pregnant female party involved in an MVA. Thomas Tone, 915. Operator 2182, quick.
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0: Frontier 4 in North Bergen, respond to 1315 27th Street. That's 1315, number 27th Street. Wire down, Frontier 4 in North Bergen, 1315 27th Street. 1315, number 27th Street. Wire down. Cross to Kennedy and Grand Avenue.
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1: Engine 4 is the area of 1315, number 27th Street. That's all I have.
0: Engine 4 is on the scene investigating. Also, advise PD, we have a call blocking a hydrant, 27 and KB.
1: Received. 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They should be responding.

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0: Ranger 5, Squad 1, Engine 9, Ladder 3, Battalion 2, in West New York. Respond to 5200 Broadway, 5200 Broadway, fire alarms activated at PS number 2. Ranger 5, Squad 1, Engine 9, Ladder 3, Battalion 2, in West New York. 5200 Broadway, 5200 Broadway, PS number 2 school, fire alarms activated in the basement.
1: Battalion 2 is responding. Fire just going from Battalion 3.
0: Go ahead, Battalion 3.
1: 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They'll respond from Hudson.
0: 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PS number 2, fire alarms activated.
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0: Fire control from engine 5. Engine 5 is on the scene. We have a two-story ordinary school. People evacuating. We have alarm sounding. Engine 5 will be establishing command and investigating. Engine 5 has the attack.
1: Scene. People evacuating. Alarm sounding. Engine 5 is far away. Avenue command. Be advised, it's in the boiler room.

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0: Battalion 3, is the training still underway at Hatchet County Park?
1: That's negative. Companies are picking up. They should be on duty.
0: Battalion 3, can you call the board, please?

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0: Unit 13, Battalion 3, in North Bergen, respond to Hudson County Park on an investigation. Unit 13, Battalion 3, in North Bergen, Hudson County Park, by the lake, in investigation.
1: Engine 13 from Battalion 3.

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1: Have a an exact location for this. It's gonna be
0: room 215. Yes, engine 13 tower 2 rescue 1. Extended stay 1 Mountain Heights Parkway. Fire alarm activated.
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0: Fire Control, Battalion 3 is on the scene, establishing Hudson County Park Command.
1: Battalion 3 on the scene, investigating Battalion 3, Hudson County Park Command.

0: fire control from Battalion 3. If you have a callback number, have them flag us down. I'm at the lake, driving near the lake. Flag me down.
1: Fire control, command, Battalion 3, be advised. 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
0: Receive, investigating.
1: Receive, investigating.

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1: 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Battalion 3 and Engine 13.

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1 in North Bergen. Respond to the area of 909 Patterson Plank Road. The area of 909 Patterson Plank Road. On a report of low-hanging wires. Troy Ladder 1 in North Bergen. Respond 909 Patterson Plank Road. That's 909 Patterson Plank Road. Low-hanging wires.

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0: at 10 in West New York. It's on to 66th Street and Bergen Avenue. That's 66th Street and Bergen Avenue. Assist PD with a spill. For squad 10 in West New York, 66th Street and Bergen Avenue. 66th Street and Bergen Avenue. Assist PD with a spill.
1: Responding 66th and Bergen.

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0: Flight control from Ladder 1 is determined. Ladder 1 is going to be on the air for fuel.
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First Quad 1 in North Bergen, onto 43rd Street and Tunnelly Avenue, 43 Street and Tunnelly Avenue. Report of a Transformers parking. First Quad 1 in North Bergen, 43rd Street and Tunnelly Avenue, 43 Street and Tunnelly Avenue. 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

0: guide yourself. Flood 1 is on the scene. 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The pull number is 62509.
1: This is Squad 1. 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
1: Receive.

217 Beach Street. That's between Columbia Avenue and Laurel Avenue. That's Engine 1 Tower 2. Respond to 217 Beach Street, Columbia and Laurel on the cross. Inside out of gas near the dryer. Your time out is 11:23.

0: from 43rd Street Command. Was there any luck with an ETA from PM?
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0: Thank you.

the Harrison Fire Department at Jedward 2. Respond to the West Hudson Park near the gym equipment for a 51-year-old female who passed out. Fire comes to the Harrison Fire Department Engine 2. Respond to the West Hudson Park near the gym equipment for the 51-year-old female who passed out. Be advised, Kearney EMS and ALS are already en route. Time now 11:41, 2159 is clear.

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1: Greasy, just be advised on an update. It's going to be near 7th Street at this time.

0: 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The scene. They are requesting that the fire department remain on the scene while they...
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9 West 57th Street and Jefferson Street, number 57 and Jefferson Street on a wire down. That's Ranger 9 in West New York, 57th and Jefferson Street, number 57th Street and Jefferson Street. Report a wire down, that's Ranger 9.

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0: Quad 1 in Union City. 316, number 4316, 43rd Street. The wire's down. The Quad 1 Union City, 316, number 43 Street. At 316, 43rd Street. Put a wires down. Horseshoes, Palisade Avenue, your cap. By the library.
1: EMS Tommy, EMS 82 is clear, Jersey City.

5 in Union City, 400 number 36th Street, that's 400 36th Street, report a wire down. Bender 5 in Union City, 400 number 36th Street, that's 400 number 36th Street, report a wire down. 4th Street, New York Ave, Burgerland Ave, that's Bender 5.

5, I'm responding to intersection with Davis Ave and Harrison Ave. Repeat your question at the response for a motor vehicle. Repeating fire comms to the Harrison Fire Department, respond to Davis Ave and Harrison Ave. Repeat your question, fire response for a motor vehicle crash there. Time now 1303, 21 Cleveland's clear.

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1: Answer the 504. There's no injuries on this.

0: Dispatch, I'm going to call two's on the scene. Hey, we do have airbag deployment. I'm going to be out investigating. Come in.
1: Hey, Caesar, channel 5.
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1: 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Between New York and Berkeley.

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5 down from Glen. That's the problem, guys. Report. This is a 2-car MVA with airbag deployment. We don't have any injuries on scene. Waiting Moran Towing's arrival.

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1: Fine.
0: I'm going to transfer command to engine 2 officer. I'm going to be clear for the team.
1: C-13-6.

engine 1, ladder 1, with 91, New York City. 2008, Bergen Line Ave. 008, Bergen Line Ave. Put a fire alarm activated. Squad 2, engine 4, engine 1, ladder 1, with 91. 2008, Bergen Line Ave. 2008, Bergen Line Ave. Fire alarm activated.

0: Fighting Control, Battalion 1 is on the scene, establishing burglary on every command. I have a 3 Miss Hughes, Sergeant Bettini. Launch him out on the first. Nothing showing that company's being investigated a lot.
1: Received Battalion 1 on the scene, investigating Battalion 1, burglary on every command.

0: All right, Tom Harrison, Avenue Command. Car's been towed away, all the fluid's been cleaned up, engine 2, Terminator, Command.
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405 in Union City. Respond to the area of 45th Street and Park Ave. It's the area of number 45th Street and Park Ave. On a report of a small fire in a garbage can, PD's on scene. For Engine 5 in Union City, respond to the area of 45th and Park Ave. That's the area of number 45th Street and Park Avenue. On a report of a small garbage fire, PD's on scene.

is the engine. Enterprise Avenue on a trailer fire in the rear of the building. Let's begin at headquarters of engines 1234. Rescue 1, you're responding. 125 Enterprise Ave on a trailer fire in the back of the building. Timeout is 1351.

0: 5, control from engine 5. This incident is terminated. Engine 5 is available.
1: Incident terminated. Engine 5 is available.
2: Yeah.

approach to the fire unit headed towards 125 Enterprise Ave. Beginning a smoke condition inside at 125 Enterprise Ave. All on receive. 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

0: 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From the 911.
1: Call one.
0: Chief, let's get the first unit over here. That's the building. The building is on fire. Outside the building.
1: Alright, that's what it told me. That's where it started.

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1: Don't break it, 3
0: All right, come to the rear of the building.
1: All right, Reese, you're rock out, yeah.

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1: Call one.
0: Chief, at this time I have no visible flames inside the building. There is a concrete wall. It seems like the outside fixture is the issue. There's no attention to the building. We do have a moderate smoke condition inside.
1: Call one.
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headquarters and call. 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

This is Squad 2, respond in the area of 849 North Turnpike. Four MDA with injuries. To respond in the area of 849 North Turnpike, Freeman Drive in Harrison Avenue on a cross. Got an MDA with possible injuries. Your time out is 1504.

fire department. Respond to Kennedy Elementary School, 1 Washington Street. On the activated commercial fire alarm coming from Pole Station Zone 216. Again, fire comes to the Harrison Fire Department. Respond, Kennedy Elementary School, 1 Washington Street. On the activated commercial fire alarm coming from the Pole Station Zone 216. Your time now is 1507. 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
2: 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Fire resistive, school. Occupants are evacuating. Alarms are sounding. I'm going to be out investigating. You put me down as command.
1: All right, you see if that was you want to take care of it.

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1: Creepy, Andrew's still on scene, 15
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0: 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KPD is on the scene as well.
1: Squad 2, you're on the scene. Squad 2 officers established command 1514.
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0: Ladder Town from Washington Street. This was an accidental pull. We were able to reset the alarm. The alarms are holding. All units are going to be clear and available. You can terminate this man.
1: Alright, you have this man terminated at 15.

0: Carney, MS 81. Respond, mutated to Carney. Maybe Chestnut Street and Duke Street. Frame male party intoxicated. Again, EMS comes to EMS 81. Respond, mutated to Carney. Meet Chestnut Street and Duke Street. Frame male party intoxicated. Your time now is 1521. Dispatcher 207 is clear.
1: Refused.

0: 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Right,
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0: 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We'll be returning it, sir.
1: No, RMA, one being transported by RWJ. No spills, no hazards. Command is terminated. 1520 flight.

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0: 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We're going to be clear with the Army. 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
1: 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10, 10, 10, 10, 10, 10, 10, 10, 10, 10, 10, 10, 10, 10, 10, 10, 10, 10, 10, 10, 10, 10, 10, 10, 10, 10,

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The address is 108, number 36th Street. That's 108 36th Street. And Cross Street, Park Ave, Hudson Ave. First floor.

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0: Fire control from engine 5, we have a two-story ordinary flat roof, alarm is far sounding. Engine 5 is on the scene, we have the attack. Establish.
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I just want to respond, 401 Coney Avenue. That's at the corner of Afton and Coney Avenue on the southwest corner. Ground floor EMS, 16-year-old female having a seizure. Coney Avenue. That's at the southwest corner of Afton and Coney. A 16-year-old female having a seizure. You're time out at 16:39.

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1: Go ahead, Officer of the Savage Command, 1642.

0: Fire comes to the Harrison Fire Department. Responding area, 633 Central Avenue for a suspicious odor in the area. Again, fire comes to the Harrison Fire Department. Responding area, 633 Central Avenue for a call reporting a suspicious odor. Time and area, 1709 Special T-Dress, alone clear.
1: Check off possible tree limb down. In a hazardous condition in the area from KPD. That's engine 3, respond. 808 Carney Avenue, Bennett and Seeley on the cross. For KPD, there's a branch hanging down from a tree causing a hazardous condition. Your timeout is 1709.

0: Tuesday responding.
1: Where is he, Park? Just be advised, the caller was very uncooperative with us. One doubtful kind of odor it was, just stated that it was a suspicious odor and it was causing a health hazard.
0: Receive. Do you know what residence, house number they were from?
1: I do not. Like I said, they were very uncooperative with us, would really steal this information.

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K3, have them respond. K808, 20F.

0: fire comm. Car 2's in the area. We'll be out investigating. Bump it down to command.
1: Great.

0: dispatch.
1: Standing by.
0: DPW supervisor notified he is responding to your scene. Probably within 15 minutes. Right now, 1715.
1: Great, Chief. I don't spot anything else. Command, receive.

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0: 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We checked all the adjacent roads from Central and Central. We monitor. This is going to be unfounded. You could terminate the command. All units.
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Engine 9, Letter 4, Squad 1, Rescue 1, Safety 1, Battalion 3. Anna Bergen, respond to the area of 59th Street and Tunley Ave. That's number 69th Street and Tunley Avenue. On report of an MVA, a report of a silver Audi that struck a pole. Unknown entrapment. For Engine 9, Letter 4, Squad 1, Rescue 1, Safety 1, Battalion 3. In North Bergen, respond to the area of 69th Street and Tunley Ave. That's the area of number 69th Street and Tunley Avenue. On a report of an MVA, a report of a silver Audi that struck a pole, unknown entrapment.

0: Fire Control. Battalion 3 is on the scene. We have a one vehicle MVA. Battalion 3 will be investigating Tunneling Avenue Command. This time, if there is an entrapment, report to follow.
1: Receive, Battalion 3 is on the scene, one car MVA. Report to follow. Battalion 3 is 69th Street Command investigating.

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0: Fire control from Tonley Avenue Command. PD's remaining on the scene waiting for a tow truck. Units are evaluated by EMS. It's terminated.
1: Steve, Tonley Avenue Command, incident is terminated. All companies are in service.

0: That's an injury. Calling score, reported an NBA with injuries. ALS is responding, ALS is pending. That's engine 3 responded. Calling score. You have an NBA with injuries. ALS responding, ALS is pending. Your timeout is 18:26.
1: Engine 9, can you call the board, please?

0: investigating KPZ on the scene. It looks like we'll be out investigating.
1: Good cop. Engine 3 is on the scene. Engine 3 officers established command at a two-vehicle MVA. KPD is on scene. 1820.

0: We had a three drivers, CLS, care with the third driver, they got an RMA. KB cleaned up some debris. You terminate command and debris return.
1: Debris cleaned up, Delta Fluid Spills, command terminated, 1839.

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Time down 1900, POC 2243, clear.

Ladder 4 in North Bergen. Respond to 8100 River Road. That's 8100 River Road. On a report of people stuck in the elevator, reported to be elevator number 5. That's for Ladder 4 in North Bergen. Respond to 8100 River Road. That's 8100 River Road, the watermark. On a report of people stuck in the elevator, elevator number 5.

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0: 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Ladder 4 is going to be investigated.
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0: 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Everything remains out of service, so 94.
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Engine 4, Ladder 1, Squad 1, Rescue 1, Safety 1, and Battalion 1 in Union City. Respond to the area of 27th Street and Bergerland Ave. The area of number 27th Street and Bergerland Avenue on a report of an MVA, unknown entrapment. For Engine 4, Ladder 1, Squad 1, Rescue 1, Safety 1, Battalion 1 in Union City. Respond to the area of 27th Street and Bergerland Ave. That's the area of number 27th Street and Bergerland Avenue on a report of an MVA, unknown entrapment.

0: Mike Control Battalion 1's on the scene. The correct address. Third one in New York and 27th. Looks like an MPI report.
1: Just say Battalion 1 is on the scene on 27th Street between New York Ave and Berlin Ave. Report to follow. Battalion 1 at 27th Street, command.

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